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Our Ladies, Multicare, 1100 Clematis Avenue, room 88B for altered mental status.

0: can tell the other person's response as an apartment weakness in Bravo 1. Prisoner Castle. Firefighters, response Pleasant Valley Apartment, 824 North New Road, Unit Bravo 1, reported as a flex presence. How about
1: 20 seconds?
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0: 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We'll be responding.
1: Yes.
2: What's your location?
0: 5 in Hancock.
2: You can stand there, I'll take it.
0: 15. 3 feet.

0: You should be getting a call now, but there was a minor MVA in the area of Hinkston and Old Lake Harbor. They said everybody's fine. They just need an officer, and they're slightly blocking the roadway.
1: Great.

PLS 3231, respond at Hamilton, 816 South Egg Harbor Road, the Victory Church. Procedures.

0: Atlantic 9 in Woodbine, 328 Jackson Ave, cross of Longfellow Street,
1: emergency pending
0: for reported uncontrolled bleeding.

0: unconscious.
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2: Good.

0: 31. There was no critical symptom at the time of the event. It appeared he was coming out of the seizure. Third-party caller was not directly on scene. It was a few medics.
1: Crazy.

0: 3231 from MedCon, be advised. 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
1: Please.

0: Mike, I'm gonna gate.
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2: R-15-3, R-15. 70-year-old male, not breathing. We're attempting CPR instructions at this time. Medic 10 in Echo Protection, 112 Mariah Cliff Drive, Cross of Fairfax. For cardiac arrest, they're attempting CPR.
0: Med down, Medic
2: 8. 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
0: He's available for free.
2: Briefing.
1: Okay, 15.
2: 15.
1: 15. First one.

0: Ouais.
1: Okay, we ran from EC-15-5, so I know it's you. Start moving toward the next
2: position. Thank you.

15, 15, 15, 15, 15, 15, 15, 15, 15, 15, 15, 15, 15, 15, 15, 15, 15, 15, 15, 15, 15, 15, 15, 15, 15, 15, 15, 15, 15, 15, 15, 15, 15, 15, 15, 15, 15, 15, 15, 15, 15, 15, 15, 15, 15, 15, 15, 15, 15, 15, 15, 15, 15, 15, 15, 15, 15, 15, 15, 15, 15, 15, 15, 15, 15, 15, 15, 15, 15, 15, 15, 15, 15, 15, 15, 15, 15, 15, 15, 15, 15, 15, 15, 15, 15, 15, 15, 15, 15, 15, 15, 15, 15, 15, 15, 15, 15, 15, 15, 15, 15, 15, 15, 15, 15, 15, 15, 15, 15, 15, 15, 15, 15, 15, 15, 15, 15, 15, 15, 15, 15, 15, 15, 15, 15, 15,
Person.

0: Negative, I don't have any units on scene.
1: Okay. I'm going to start right in that way, just in case.
0: 10-4.
1: Americana 31. Available RMA.

0: 14 duty crews, medic 6, standby for dispatch. 14 duty crew, medic 6, respond to Valley's 1900 boardwalk using the south top entrance for altered mental status. Second 14 duty crew, respond to Harris Casino using the incoming valet for full medic. 214 duty crews, medic 6, standby for dispatch. 14 duty crew, medic 6, respond to Valley's 1900 boardwalk using the south top entrance for altered mental status. Second 14 duty crew, respond to Harris Casino using the incoming valet for full victim.
1: Nikon 1417, Connick Valley.
0: Marisi, 17 Valley.
2: Where's the other one?
1: Nikon 1418, responding to Harris.
2: Hello.
0: Marisi, 18.
2: Is anyone responding?

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2: You're responding.
3: Okay. Okay. Okay. Okay. Okay. Okay. Okay. Okay. Okay. Okay. Okay. Okay. Okay. Okay. Okay. Okay. Okay. Okay. Okay. Okay. Okay. Okay. Okay. Okay. Okay. Okay. Okay. Okay. Okay. Okay. Okay. Okay. Okay. Okay. Okay. Okay. Okay. Okay. Okay. Okay. Okay. Okay. Okay. Okay. Okay. Okay. Okay. Okay. Okay. Okay. Okay. Okay. Okay. Okay. Okay. Okay. Okay. Okay. Okay. Okay. Okay. Okay. Okay. Okay. Okay. Okay. Okay. Okay. Okay. Okay. Okay. Okay. Okay. Okay. Okay. Okay. Okay. Okay. Okay. Okay. Okay. Okay. Okay. Okay. Okay. Okay. Okay. Okay. Okay. Okay. Okay. Okay. Okay. Okay. Ok

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1: Yeah, Tina, are you calling to
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1: Responding to him.
0: She complained of shoulder and arm pain from a call from a couple days ago.
1: Well, anything, Captain. 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

Paddock 6, standby for dispatch, Medic 8, redirect. In Ocean City, 18 Simpson Avenue, cross with North for a cardiac emergency. 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

0: Be advised, patient's going to be a frequent flyer from this facility. She says that she had a seizure tonight. 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
1: We're familiar with it.
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0: Racing.

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Summers Point, Carrie Charles, 100 New Road, emergency, 219.

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UF Medics, 707.

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1: Medic 12.
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1: 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Greetings, 720.

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1: 7's available.
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1: I was happy for the two, sorry.
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1: Yeah.
2: My heart.
0: Team 3 open mic.
2: Right, my family research to me is last day. So, it was like a little small house in my burger city. And I was like, we have like little like flower beds on the front. So I would guard it a little bit.
0: 15:30 at an open mic. Officials on scene, there's a slight odor of gas, and they unplugged the stove for the time being.
1: I receive. Let's try to get it going,
2: Copy.

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0: Martha, you've got 15 duty crew response.
1: Firefighter responding for a 75-year-old male who slid out of bed. The wife is unable to get him back up. She stated that he just had hip surgery yesterday.
0: Landing well for a fall victim. He has hip.
1: Okay.
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For over GI. 86.

0: 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Number 15 Irma Drive to Karen House, across the Poplar, Cleveland, Upper GI.
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0: 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Medic 8153.
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0: 71.
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0: Can you check? 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
1: Got it.
0: Not a high pressure main, it's just a lateral to the horizons. 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
1: Alright, receive. 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
0: Great.
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1: Ready, 16. You could assist 47 on Ravenswood, checking this residence.
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0: Yeah.
1: One Station 2, ambulance requesting Fulton and King for a fall victim bleeding from the mouth. Again, District 2. One Station 2, has requested Fulton and Kenyon for a fall victim.
0: We got four houses on Ridgewood F Drive. You want us to come back over there or clear?
2: All right, those residents are clear?
0: Yeah, it's permit.
2: Appreciate it. You can come around and stage in the Purple Crayon parking lot.
0: Stay in the parking lot?
2: Yeah, permit.
0: Copy.

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1: Available.
0: Yeah. Where is it?

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1: Alright, TV crew, respond. Green Street and Linwood Avenue, Jersey Transit bus from Echohurst.
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0: 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Dallas 12-9, Station 12-1 and 12-2, Flyer 12, Main Avenue and Landis Avenue, a mid-vehicle crash, 0950.
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0: 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Just have ALS dispatched as well if you haven't already.
1: Three, please.

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0: 11 from command. You can probably just stop right at the stop sign here and then and secure this vehicle. What was that order? I put it right at the stop sign. Pretty much everything's out of the way here, except for this little main half here.
1: All right, receive.
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2: County for Main Avenue Command.
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2: Just confirming, New Jersey State Police have been dispatched as well. Also, I'm going to be transferring command to 12-200.
1: That's affirmative. They were dispatched as well, and 12-200 have...

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1: 7-0, Swami.
0: You were responding?
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0: Pretty safe. 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
1: Okay, 771, respond to the backing.

CLS 14 at Medic 6, the Medical Arts Pavilion, 7 South Ohio Avenue, with Fresenius dialysis, an unconscious person.

0: Yeah, the medics have taken off. I believe the BLS is going to be transporting in a few. We're out here doing some traffic control right now. All advice.
1: Crazy.

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0: Going to be terminated command. State police will be on location. Wait for their toes.

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1: Okay, 1211 and 1215, give me five.
0: Proceed, thank you.

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0: still on full 11-100. They were advising us when they would be available. Nothing's any at this time.
1: 11-100 to you. I mean, Callie, can you repeat that? I can hear that.
0: So 12-11 and 12-15 on location for traffic. They said they'd advise us when they were available. I was checking on.
1: Receive.

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0: 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A1's responding 6100 Atlantic for fall of broken arm.
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0: 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Do we have a 72 for an assault?
1: 1530.
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1: You can cancel for patrol. They made contact with the male. He's 10-4. The incident that they reported from Atlanticare occurred over 5 ago.
2: Old man is command.
1: 15.
3: Old lady is command.
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2: 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Decision 1 from A1. A1's clear, city return.

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3: Matt Common, you want, did I hear that they started transporting the Pleasantville patient?
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0: shortly.
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1: 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Police 73.
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1: Entering 21 on mainland. Enemy line of sight. Heard of travel. Deer Street to Jimmy Lee's.
2: Copy,
0: Deer Street, Jimmy. Could you mark us transporting to City or in Ransom?
2: Alright,
3: 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Drive a rescue emergency. 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
0: 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Sounds Noble, VLS, I'm coming.
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0: Hola, Rosa, me hablas de Argentina. Yeah, can you have this company respond to that police location?
1: Gas company's already in route.
0: You have the response location?
1: Just when you're on silent, correct?
0: That is correct. 3606. Stop.
1: Okay, we called them a little bit ago. They should be there in about 5 minutes.
0: Please.

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0: Is it okay to clear, sir?
1: Affirmative, you guys can secure. Thank you.
0: Receive.

0: 61.
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0: What's that?
1: What's that?

Three C's, 110. You are responding for a 49-year-old female. 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I'm not going to let me know if you're medic. Three C's.

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2: Has a 59-year-old female sister. She ate ice cream and has been talking to everybody this morning.
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Our 15-12 Crescent Ambulance requests a response 6727 Black Horse Pike, the Wells Fargo, in the vestibule, for unconscious. 1440.

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Apparently, telling them that he was left conscious. We also have a medic en route.

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1: 18, Uncle.
2: What's up?
1: Where are you? Shoreless one. Right.

0: 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They're diverting traffic. 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
1: Wait a second, let me...

0: US 14, Medic 1, 1500 Pacific Avenue, on the side of the 7-Eleven, unconscious person.
1: Okay, how much is this recall?
0: Where's your Medic 6?
1: Yeah, 7-Eleven.
0: I would think one coming from city would be a little closer, huh?
1: Yeah, I didn't quite catch all the address.

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0: 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Unite Care Health Clinic, 1801 Atlantic Avenue, on the third floor. I need a medical emergency.
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1: Mm-hmm.
0: I'm responding.
1: R-15-15-3.
0: We're on the phone with Jack Milton. Where are you responding? Okay, why
1: are we calling the gas company for a fire? Sorry. Okay. Okay. Okay.
0: Okay.

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1: Any response?
0: Thank you, sir.

0: Okay, anybody on the air, right? All right, I'll just about 10-6.
1: Okay.
0: Can you give me a minute to look at what's going on?
1: Sounds like call 40.
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0: 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We patrol for evacuations and we dispatch Bayview and Ocean Grove Town after dusk.
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0: Alright, step one.
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3: Sagittarius 44. 44 is arriving. First thing I want you guys to do is get your crew inside with Chief Rahia. Just to use free clear line to come up there.

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1: Your best bet is to take the first Liberty Court on the federal and then talk to Hunter.
0: Received.

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1: Have you got here before yet?
2: 1552.
0: Yeah, she's out. What's your name for this dasher?
2: 1552.
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2: Are you still at the hospital? 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
0: Yes.
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0: Thank you.

0: Central. 617.
1: 17.
0: I'm gonna be responding.
1: Sorry, sir.
2: Fifteen, 8 to 15. 15.
1: Please
2: be clear on a refusal. Anything pending?
1: 15, 51, 1. Go to Central. Go to Central. Control. 15, 48. Negative, do you need one? Affirmative, Caesar.

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3: 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Is there any heat to be invented?
0: No, it isn't. 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

know, 14 Medic 6, Dorchester Avenue, Nurse Basin, on the sidewalk area of the aquarium, emergency altered mental.

0: 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We don't.
1: Max 60.
0: Okay.
2: Oh, yes, how are you recalling?
0: Max 60, can we call?
2: Wait a second.

0: Thanks, I'm ready for it. Hi, from Peace Class, I'm CGD for responding to Katie. I'm not responding to the last flight. Need patrol. Up at JFK. Flight Diva. 16 allowed. 5-4.
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0: Where is it?

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1: District 4 firefighters respond to 191 New Road, the CVS, for a fire alarm activation.

0: District Airport Firefighter, respond to 191 New Road, CVS, a fire alarm activation in the women's restroom, timeout 1617. Nikon 32, sorry.
1: Day 231.
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0: 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The apartment we're tying any entry to is a private ownership. This is the owner, but she's going to write your voicemail. I want to see if you can look it up.
1: District 4. This is 1620.

0: 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One story official.
1: 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I'll be investigating. I'll have command.
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1: 2-16-24. Yeah, sorry. I'm gonna put someone back in service as well.
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1: back in service at 16-24.

0: few trucks are off. On the way with you.
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5: 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My first engine come in, investigate.
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5: Yeah.

0: 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What's up? Been reset. This is some alarm malfunction.
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2: 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Main 1634.
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0: 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With your faith. In 385, you copy. In the fall, you should and
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0: Mm-hmm. Can I do some right now?
2: Receive. Thank you.

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0: 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It's 10-4 no smoke down. 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

0: 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The full station was reset, as was the alarm. All will be clear.
1: Retrieve engine 18-12 will be clear at 1703.

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1: 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This fire is no longer under investigation. Everybody goes back in service. Command terminated.
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0: Orange and Juice, you can respond to the corner of Old Egg Harbor, Tyler Way, 12 cards. B2-1-10.
1: Okay.
0: Responding. Male to 70, he's possibly having a heart attack. He's conscious to test. Jeff does have a history of AFib. He's out with 70. Thank you.

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1: Medic 12, inbound to Holden Harbor Road, Highway 8, cardiac emergency.
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0: You saw on PD that there's a broken down vehicle in the middle of the roadway in the turning lane by Leipzig Avenue.
1: Is it going to be on 322?
2: R-15, 15-3.
0: That's affirmative.
3: 15-3.
2: We're going to be clear for me, thanks.

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1: 完事。
0: What medic unit do we have attached?
2: 12.
0: Receive. Hurricane 110 to medic 12.
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0: I don't believe you anyway.
1: Where is it?
2: Manage fire on the control.

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0: Okay, responding. A 13-year-old is going to be on the first field indoors. Someone should be leading either way. If he broke his arm, it's going to be below the elbow near the wrist and a soccer injury. He's got just lower to orientate.
1: Received.

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New standard senior living, 308 South Whitehorse Pike, at the nurse station, medical emergency alter mental status.

0: Responding. We are going to be delayed. The whole middle of town is flooded.
1: Five, 50.
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2: None of these are survived. This time I have one disabled Mercedes occupants out of the vehicle on the sidewalk.
1: 902, one disabled occupants outside of the vehicle safely on the sidewalk.
2: I have a second one disabled and occupants pushing it out of the water.
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0: 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PV can figure that out. I got another one just been pushed up onto fourth. And it looks like everybody else might be out.
1: There's
0: two. 902 from 943.

0: park. 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Start that, bring out the park truck.
1: 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It's not a lot.

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0: 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What apparatus would you like out there from us? 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
0: clear. 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
0: We have everybody out of the vehicles that would have been in the water, just one vehicle stuck in it. Oxygen is out.
2: Alright.
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0: Start me 2 guys in 93 and come to Liberty and Bellevue and close it off. 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
2: Briefing, we'll be heading out. 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
2: Yeah.
0: Joe, you're gonna hang down that side for right now. I'll hang down this end.
6: Yeah, the one Mercedes over there pushed him out of the water. I don't know if it'll start again, but he is out of the water. There's nothing on my end. I'll help you anymore.
0: Okay. Yeah, the GMC, they pushed up on the 4th Street. 9-6 is at Packard and Bellevue. Be advised, South Packard has about 3 feet of water on it.

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0: Yeah.

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0: Received. They did say that it was going to be at the first entrance, and it was coming from the Planet V.
1: Hey, I'll leave it all right. I'll give you a pull number in a minute.
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Alright, speaker responding. This way, mile marker 16.2 westbound for a motor vehicle accident. Vehicle is a Woods and Air Bag deployment.

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1: 3C, they keep coming through. We'll say the supervisors right here at Valley and Bellevue.

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2: Medic 8 Summers Point and 19 Summers Avenue with across the shore road for a cardiac arrest. CPR on progress.

0: R 15, 15, 5.
1: 15, 5.
0: We're going to be back in up 3.
1: Yeah, 3, happy to update.
0: Thank you.
1: FAG for command.
0: My apologies,
2: ma'am.

0: I know they didn't give an ETA, but can you call them back and tell them that it's now actively arcing, put sparks into the roadway? Can you have an officer shut it down at Route 40 and Fort Harding Highway?
1: 10-4.

0: Thank you, Command.
1: Yes.
0: We're advising you to be quick and efficient and not sign the CIA.
1: Okay, copy, no ECA UE. You can just regard the patrol unit if yours is now switch the brake on the pot. We're gonna stand by for a few more minutes and monitor it.
0: Okay.
1: I mean, just be advised, just, the complex here has no power. You might be getting some phone calls.
0: Okay.

0: 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Alrighty.
1: Copy.
0: This is your car from 943.

Can you advise control that South Packard between Peach Street and Bellevue can be reopened to order as received in that section of roadway?

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I'm gonna go over to Brimmer and Broadway for a manhole.

0: All right, Saint 182.
1: All right, Dean.
0: I'm
1: going to

0: That's me, he's for sure.
1: I agree.
0: After hours, you look cruise out of service.
1: Copy that.
2: Okay, keep looking at. Facility 1546, 15-3, check.
1: Loud and clear, how do you copy?
2: Loud and clear, thank you. Excuse me, turn it over to electric work clear. Stand terminated.
1: 15-0.

0: 三飞机人士您说。
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0: If you have a tow truck coming from AAA, it would be Lakeview Garage Truck. Let them through and come up here and get this car.
1: Received.
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